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1: As you make your way shoreline to Everett on I-5, you're looking at 38 minutes and a 36-minute ride shoreline south to Seattle on I-5. Tonight, total closure of the 520 westbound off-ramp to both I-5 northbound and East Roanoke. 10 tonight until 6 a.m. tomorrow morning. Got a crash on South Spokane Street, East Marginal Way. It's a vehicle versus heavy rail. Avoid the area if you can. You're very heavy on the approach. On the east side, 405 Bellevue to Renton, you're looking at a 42-minute ride. Southbound slower before and after I-90 and northbound 405 Bellevue to Linwood, you're looking at a 52-minute ride. 18 West is packed. Auburn west to Federal Way with the ride home. And Tukwila south into Tacoma, you're looking at 48 minutes. In the south sound, southbound I-5 Tacoma to Olympia, 44-minute drive time. No issues on the Valley Freeway and 36 minutes Auburn to Puyallup. In the Northwest News Radio Traffic Center, I'm Karen Trombley.
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5: This broken down vehicle trying to get out of there. They're trying to get this out of the way. 405 southbound right before Northeast 44th in Newcastle. It'll still take you about 42 minutes from just after 520 with the ride home behind it. 520 West, you're slow mid-span to I-5, and you're looking at 26 minutes in between 405 and I-5. I-5 northbound, slower from the West Seattle Bridge to I-90. You pick up speed, and then you're back down to it. You're very heavy before and through the work zone over the Ship Canal Bridge with only your two left lanes open. Seattle north to Everett, you're looking at 53 minutes, and it's car versus train crash. Avoid this area if you can. Marginal Way blocked, and this is both ways in between Spokane Street and Nevada. Tukwila south to Tacoma on I-5, you're looking at 46 minutes. In the south sound, Tacoma Narrows Bridge is clear. Valley Freeway southbound at 34 minutes as you make your way southbound Auburn into Puyallup. In the Northwest News Radio Traffic Center, I'm Kieran Trombley.
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Look, I know this sounds stupid, but I love these songs. It makes me feel good just to listen, bring back good memories, and sometimes discover something new that I love too. 101.5 Hank FM, this is Seattle's real country. 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
1: Well, if my health's all right and if I got the time I like to take to do sound checks, I like to participate in everything I can to make it better. 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If I got a new song or something, maybe run over it.

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He's riding hard to catch that herd, but he ain't caught him yet. 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All the horses.

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Just stare back at him until it's really

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1: Good morning. Seattle Public Schools will begin the school year as scheduled this morning after the district and its teachers union agreed to continue negotiations while finalizing a tentative collective bargaining agreement. The 15-year-old boy who was arrested and charged in connection with the shooting at the Bide of Seattle Festival last month claims he fired in his gun in self-defense after two other suspects opened fire in his direction. The teen's public defender asked a judge last week to release him on electronic home monitoring. A judge denied the motion and ordered the teen to remain in detention ahead of a hearing in November. A fall-like storm expected to bring gusty winds and rain to western Washington later today. Rain's expected to spread inland toward our area by midday and afternoon. Pockets of heavier rain possible late in the day as those winds increase. I'm Brian Calvert. For news and information anytime, I'll meet you over on Northwest News Radio, 97.7 AM 1000.
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2: Already have some sluggish spots. Northbound I-5, Lacey to DuPont. Looks a little heavier coming north of Marvin Road. Haven't had reports of anything through here, but 17 minutes. So definitely a couple minutes of delays. Had a text earlier from Eric about a stall or a wreck on the left shoulder eastbound State Route 512 coming toward Meridian. About 23, 24 minutes either direction of State Route 512 between I-5 and the Valley Freeway. So it seems to be building pretty well here. Already a lot of cars northbound I-5 between Highway 18 and 405. That's better part of about 20 minutes. We did have some road work southbound I-5 south of Kent Des Moines Road. That's all wrapped up. All lanes get through pretty well there. Heading in towards Seattle, certainly building. I don't have a major delay situation.

0: folks coming down out of Shoreline with no express lanes will get slow soon enough, too. If you're down through Everett on I-5 southbound, you're delayed at the Bowen Freeway exit ramp. Pretty standard 17 minutes. Still kind of curious about westbound Highway 2 across the trestle. That's a little fuller and some brake lights here getting onto the trestle. Upwards of 20 minutes already between Lake Stevens and Everett. And the Northwest News Radio Traffic Center. I'm Libby Kay.
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4: Good morning. Storm season is back here in Western Washington. Gusty winds and rain coming to Western Washington later today. Rain expected to spread inland toward the Seattle area by midday and afternoon. Pockets of heavier rain possible late in the day as those winds increase. Expect gusts in excess of 20 miles per hour in many locations. Seattle Public Schools will begin the 2026-27 school year as scheduled this morning after the district and its teachers union agreed to continue negotiations while finalizing a tentative collective bargaining agreement. Puyallup School District teachers will return today as well without a newly negotiated contract as bargaining continues between the district and its union. Teachers agreed to continue working at least through September 13th. That means kids in Puyallup will be back in class today. I'm Brian Calvert. For news and information anytime, I'll meet you over on Northwest News Radio, 97.7 AM 1000.
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5: All right, we're building early and faster. We've got schools returning today. Please be careful for kids waiting out for buses. Right now, a crash northbound I-5 right before I-405 blocks the right lane. So you're getting pretty jammed up trying to get up through Des Moines, passing Kent Des Moines Road. Better way to SeaTac over a half an hour. Highway 99. May save you a minute or two. 167 is building okay if you're thinking about that instead, but again, a lot more cars out here. Getting word of a crash on northbound 169 up towards Cedar Grove Road. I definitely have speed indicators of delays here. Between Lacey and DuPont, you've got a crash northbound I-5 at mile point 113. Most of the activity is on the left shoulder, but it's a bunch of vehicles here, and there's a tractor trailer on the right side too, so that's a sluggish spot. We've got some sort of technical issue right now, canceling some of your S-Line trains between Seattle and Lakewood, Tacoma. So the ones that are running will be fuller. Check your schedule. Even consider the Line 1 via Federal Way. In the Northwest News Radio Traffic Center, I'm Libby Kay.
6: Northwest weather is full of surprises. The Como forecast team prepares you for disruptive weather that'll impact your drive, your plans, and your safety. 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The most accurate forecast from the team that knows the Northwest. 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
2: Good morning. Seattle Public Schools will begin the school year as scheduled this morning after the district and its teachers union agreed to continue negotiations while finalizing a tentative collective bargaining agreement. The 15-year-old boy who was arrested and charged in connection with the shooting at the Bide of Seattle Festival last month claims he fired in his gun in self-defense after two other suspects opened fire in his direction. The teen's public defender asked a judge last week to release him on electronic home monitoring. A judge denied the motion and ordered the teen to remain in detention ahead of a hearing in November. A fall-like storm expected to bring gusty winds and rain to western Washington later today. Rain's expected to spread inland toward our area by midday and afternoon. Pockets of heavier rain possible late in the day as those winds increase. I'm Brian Calvert. 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
3: This traffic report is brought to you by the Washington Department of Transportation.
4: It's a full early ride here back to school, so please be careful for kids waiting out. And of course, buses too. South Sounders, it's a little brighter here northbound I-5 up toward Marvin Road. Road at mile point 113, there's still activity on the left shoulder from an earlier crash. We've got heavy delays northbound I-5 between Federal Way and SeaTac. Crash on the right shoulder before I-405, but still about a half an hour. It looks like a lot of folks have been taking 167 instead, because that's already a half an hour between Highway 18 and I-405. Got a crash to SR-162 coming north up toward River Grove Drive. So before State Route 410, heavy delays there. SR-169's got a crash at Cedar Grove Road, and that's got northbound jam up. Southbound a little sluggish. Busy and full on the side, but 405 pretty standard, it seems, so far. I-5 just sluggish southbound with no express lanes. Got about a half an hour already from Shoreline down to Seattle. Sounder trains are dealing with a technical issue this morning. They've canceled some of the S-Line trains between Seattle and Lakewood and Tacoma. So the trains that are running are going to be heavier. Try Link Light Rail Line 1 in Federal Way instead. 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
3: 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It's the shortcut between I-5 and SR-167.

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4: Good morning. Storm season is back here in Western Washington. Gusty winds and rain coming to Western Washington later today. Rain expected to spread inland toward the Seattle area by midday and afternoon. Pockets of heavier rain possible late in the day as those winds increase. Expect gusts in excess of 20 miles per hour in many locations. Seattle Public Schools will begin the 2026-27 school year as scheduled this morning after the district and its teachers union agreed to continue negotiations while finalizing a tentative collective bargaining agreement. Puyallup School District teachers will return today as well without a newly negotiated contract as bargaining continues between the district and its union. Teachers agreed to continue working at least through September 13th. That means kids in Puyallup will be back in class today. I'm Brian Calvert. For news and information anytime, I'll meet you over on Northwest News Radio, 97.7 AM 1000.
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5: Hit the hour mark here for I-5 travelers coming from Everett down to Seattle. Hey, if you're coming west on Highway 2 or trying to get onto that trestle byway, say Route 204, I got about a 30-minute estimate travel time for you. You might want to scoot ahead by using Sunnyside Boulevard. It might cut off about 5 minutes of delays. I don't know of anything out of the ordinary here other than our school returning, so this could be part of this morning, but keep you posted. You can safely 206-421-1000. 45 minutes southbound 405 Linwood to Bellevue. 30 of that just between I-5 and State Route 522. If you're coming out of Monroe and westbound State Route 522, you're stacked up trying to get over this Snohomish River Bridge, or just over half an hour though from Monroe down to I-405 and some heaviness passing SR9. Kirkland's good on 405 either direction. Northbound up through Renton, it's a heavier go coming off of the Valley Freeway. Had reports of an accident on the entrance ramp from Sunset to southbound I-5. It's technically on Sunset out of the travel lanes. I see a vehicle kind of spun off to the side. In the Northwest News Radio Traffic Center, I'm Libby Kay.
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it's no secret that Hank is an animal in bed. Specifically a koala, because he sleeps like 22 hours at a time. But he will wake up for music like this.

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1: Good morning. Seattle Public Schools will begin the school year as scheduled this morning after the district and its teachers union agreed to continue negotiations while finalizing a tentative collective bargaining agreement. The 15-year-old boy who was arrested and charged in connection with the shooting at the Bide of Seattle Festival last month claims he fired in his gun in self-defense after two other suspects opened fire in his direction. The teen's public defender asked a judge last week to release him on electronic home monitoring. A judge denied the motion and ordered the teen to remain in detention ahead of a hearing in November. A fall-like storm expected to bring gusty winds and rain to western Washington later today. Rain's expected to spread inland toward our area by midday and afternoon. Pockets of heavier rain possible late in the day as those winds increase. I'm Brian Calvert. 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
2: All right, trying to get out of Lake Stevens. I just got an estimate travel time about half an hour by way of 20th Street Southeast. 5 minutes less by way of State Route 204. So definitely jammed trying to get onto the trestle. It's full enough too, but I don't know of anything out of the ordinary here. I do know the southbound SR9's kind of heavier trying to get down in towards Snohomish. Between Lake Stevens and Snohomish coming south, it's about 24 minutes. You've got some delay trying to get beyond Bickford Avenue. I-5 southbound, a little fuller coming past State Route 529 out of Marysville. You're okay though in terms of your travel time. Okay through the Everett span of I-5 southbound, but getting jammed up south of 175th Street, shoreline to Seattle's about 40 minutes again in our express lanes here, your major issue. Folks have been using 405 instead, too, and that's still very full. Half an hour just between I-5 and State Route 522. Northbound side of I-5, 405, excuse me, is jammed up 35 minutes, Renton in toward Bellevue. Travel time on your Lake Bridges, pretty standard. It looks like 18 minutes from Bellevue to Seattle coming west on I-90, maybe a minute longer on State Route 520. In the Northwest News Radio Traffic Center, I'm Libby Kay.
3: KOMU meteorologist George Waldenberger shares the whys behind the weather.
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12: 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Hey, Jaden, Braden, Zayden, come on in, you guys. Luke, what's up, buddy? How's baseball going? I've got the game streaming in the den. Maybe you can pick up some pointers before we take on Kennedy next week. Ashley A, Ashley D, Ashley P, is this for a group project again? Because last time it looked a lot like...

0: 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Hey, Kristen! You got the ring light and the tripod this time. 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Honey, it's going to be another late one. We're going to need more snacks.
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5: Good morning. Storm season is back here in Western Washington. Gusty winds and rain coming to Western Washington later today. Rain expected to spread inland toward the Seattle area by midday and afternoon. Pockets of heavier rain possible late in the day as those winds increase. Expect gusts in excess of 20 miles per hour in many locations. Seattle Public Schools will begin the 2026-27 school year as scheduled this morning after the district and its teachers' union agreed to continue negotiations while finalizing a tentative collective bargaining agreement. Puyallup School District teachers will return today as well without a newly negotiated contract as bargaining continues between the district and its union. Teachers agreed to continue working at least through September 13th. That means kids in Puyallup will be back in class today. I'm Brian Calvert. For news and information anytime, I'll meet you over on Northwest News Radio, 97.7 AM 1000.
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6: I-5405, both directions, jamming up towards the State Route 520 and I-90. We'll start I-5 southbound, shoreline to Seattle, 40 minutes. Those tie-ups start to south of 145th Street. You've got no express lanes there. I don't know if any accidents ahead of you, though. Northbound side of I-5 from Tukwila to I-90. You got delays from that southern end of Boeing Field up to I-90. A lot longer now, 30 minutes there. Eastbound side of I-90, 16 minutes between Seattle and Bellevue. A couple minutes longer by way of State Route 520. Of course, you're paying for that roadway. That's the same scenario for westbound travelers. Between Bellevue and Seattle on I-90, it's 18 minutes, 20 by way of State Route 520. At this point, 405's jammed northbound trying to get up through Renton, passing Lake Washington Boulevard, near inching toward Coal Creek Parkway again. Renton to Bellevue is almost 40 minutes. I-90 westbound trying to get out of Issaquah is extra packed up. If you can use Newport Way, that'll get you about 5 minutes faster in toward Bellevue. In the Northwest News Radio Traffic Center, I'm Libby Kay.
7: 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The new SR-167 Expressway opens soon and will be toll-free until winter. It's the shortcut between I-5 and SR-509 near Fife, so drivers can avoid congestion and freight trucks can deliver direct to the port. 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
0: and a steady diet of a hit pack Hankathons like this one.

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I grew up in the Midwest, had four older brothers, and listened to a lot of stations, mostly country, and you are the best country station I've listened to. It's about the music. You are doing it. 101.5.

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you're a buffalo. Just my arrow and my hickory bow. From 100 yards, don't you know? Wow, I do it all the time. They all gather around my teepee. Late at night trying to catch a peek at me. And nothing but my buffalo

My name is Rosalie. I am from Lake Stevens. I love cranking up to 101.5 Hank FM. I love that this station plays all the older music because it brings me back to the good old days.

0: 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Just crank it down. As local leaders tackle Seattle's important issues, Como News continues to lead the way in holding the powerful accountable.
1: How realistic are these plans with a department that is already stretched so thin?
0: Reporters you trust asking the tough questions with a focus on getting results.
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0: It's more than just what happened. It's about taking a deeper look at the stories that impact our community. Watch Como News.
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8: 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Hey, Jaden, Braden, Zayden, come on in, you guys. Luke, what's up, buddy? How's baseball going? I've got the game streaming in the den. Maybe you can pick up some pointers before we take on Kennedy next week. Ashley A, Ashley D, Ashley P, is this for a group project again? Because last time it looked a lot like high-speed reality TV research. Hey, Kristen! You got the ring light and the tripod this time. Don't forget to tag the house.

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14: 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Luke, what's up, buddy? 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
1: Yep, 2 miles of open expressway. 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

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That means time for Hank's Big 3 at 3, thanks to Renewal by Anderson of Western Washington. Windows and doors for every home. Today, Kathy and Puyallup, we're taking care of you. Said, I need my Joe Diffie fix. You got it on Hank.

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1: I had a bad year in 86. I seemed like everything I touched just went downhill, you know. I got laid off from a job I'd had for 9 years. I got divorced, filed bankruptcy, had a tax audit, ran over a bull and killed it with my best friend's dad's pickup. Tax audit, everything I could think of went wrong that year. But I don't know, I just always saw a light at the end of the tunnel, you know, and just figured if I just went long enough, something good would happen. I didn't even know I wanted to do music for a full-time living until that year happened. So I guess the blessings come in disguise sometimes. I had one friend in Nashville that I knew, and he'd just been there for 3 months. So I kind of went and moved in with him, and I almost left Nashville after a couple of weeks. It was because I didn't know anybody. All my family was in Oklahoma. So I stuck it out, and thank goodness it worked.

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Kathy, thank you for listening to you all up today. 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Thanks to our friends at Renewal by Anderson of Western Washington. Windows and doors for every

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2: Hello, South Sounders. So you got a new crash northbound I-5 coming up toward Berkeley Street. So if you plan to use the Madigan Gate, you're going to be tied up. It's, I believe, just the right lane that's blocked here. DuPont to Lakewood travel time is about 22 minutes. I-5 is not your fastest route. If you can wiggle around the west side of American Lake, Northgate Road, that may cut off some travel time. But we're definitely on the ease-off side. Now, southbound I-5, an accident on the right shoulder at 56 in Tacoma. Don't see a big jam up for you there. Stalled vehicle northbound I-5 near Albro Place. That has some extra slowdowns coming from that southern end of Boeing Field. From Tukwila to I-90 is about 25 minutes. 405 packed up, Renton to Bellevue. Just routine volume here. 35 minutes travel time. And you do have delays up toward I-90. Westbound I-90, a little slow. Still trying to get out of Issaquah. Eastbound Highway 18, road work. Only the left lane gets by as you're coming up toward Issaquah Hobart Road. And then again up at the top of Tiger Mountain. And the Northwest News Radio Traffic Center. I'm Libby Kay.
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0: bury Hank with his old records. It'll be his final resting place. Hey, you see what we did there? A little bit of country classic humor. No? Okay, let's roll the song, shall we?
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4: Shoreline to Everdeen, looking at 39 minutes. Got a crash that's half blocking your 90 westbound on-ramp from 80th Avenue. And 90 west, just about mid-span, there's a stall in your right lane. You're heavy on the approach. Got a crash in SeaTac northbound I-5 near 188th, taking away your HOV lane. And seeing a bottleneck southbound I-5 as you approach 516. I can't see it on the cameras. If you see a problem, you can text us 206-421-1000. When is it safe to do so? As you make your way southbound Tukwila into Tacoma, you're looking at an hour with the ride home and the rain on and off. Seeing standing water on some of your far left and right shoulders moving through in southbound I-5 Tacoma to Olympia, a 44-minute ride. A crash on 900 Renton Issaquah Road westbound approaching southeast 109th Street. It's in your right lane. You're pretty much parked from Newport Way just after I-90 eastbound heavy with Gawkers in the Northwest News Radio Traffic Center. I'm Karen Trombley.
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know it's a summer tradition. You got to do it. Washington State Fair. Do the Puyallup. Hank is going to be out there. Military Friday starts this Friday, opening weekend. Got to ride the rides. Got to get the Fisher scones too, right? And of course, stop by and see us. We'll be there. 101.5 Hank FM with Seattle's Real Country.

It's no secret that Hank is an animal in bed. Specifically a koala, because he sleeps like 22 hours at a time. But he will wake up for music like this.

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1: Shoreline to Everdeen, looking at 39 minutes. Got a crash that's half blocking your 90 westbound on-ramp from 80th Avenue. And 90 west, just about mid-span, there's a stall in your right lane. You're heavy on the approach. Got a crash in SeaTac north on I-5 near 188th, taking away your HOV lane. And seeing a bottleneck south on I-5 as you approach 516. I can't see it on the cameras. If you see a problem, you can text us 206-421-1000. When is it safe to do so? As you make your way southbound Tukwila into Tacoma, you're looking at an hour with the ride home and the rain on and off. Seeing standing water on some of your far left and right shoulders moving through and south on I-5 Tacoma to Olympia, a 44-minute ride. A crash on 900 Renton Issaquah Road westbound approaching southeast 109th Street. It's in your right lane. You're pretty much parked from Newport Way just after I-90 eastbound heavy with Gawkers in the Northwest News Radio Traffic Center. I'm Kieran Trombley.
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15: 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Hey, Jaden, Braden, Zayden, come on in, you guys. Luke, what's up, buddy? How's baseball going? I've got the game streaming in the den. Maybe you can pick up some pointers before we take on Kennedy next week. Ashley A, Ashley D, Ashley P, is this for a group project again? Because last time it looked a lot like high-speed reality TV research. Hey, Kristen! You got the ring light and the tripod this time. Don't forget to tag the house with the fastest internet. Honey, it's going to be another late one. We're going to need more snacks.
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Roy Rodeo passes, that's at crankthehinkseattle.com or on your free 101.5 Hank FM mobile app. There's also Washington State Fair passes, so we're just giving away stuff. You need weekend plans? Hank has got your hookup. Open up that Hank mobile app, a couple clicks and you're in. 101.

He's playing with our heart a little bit. Still, Denver and Indianapolis, the only announced Garth Brooks shows. We will get you there if he comes a little closer. 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Yes.

kind of a mess getting kids back to school, or at least wondering if they were going to go today. And in Seattle, they did, right? But down to the last minute, I know there were friends of mine waiting until like 11 p.m. last night. 101.5 Hank FM playing Seattle's Real Country. 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
4: And two issues adding to the rain as you make your way 90 West, right after West Mercer Way. Approaching midspan, in your right lane, there's a broken down vehicle. Got a crash that's half blocking your 90 westbound on-ramp from 80th Avenue. And you're looking at about an hour and 15 minutes, Seattle north to Everett, I-5 southbound shoreline to Seattle. With the rain and the ride home, 52 minutes, very heavy from North Gateway to just north of I-90. Broken down semi blocking your left lane of the 516 on-ramp to southbound I-5. In Tukwila, there's a crash on the 99 northbound on-ramp from 14th Avenue. The ramp is just about blocked. You're going to take another route getting on 405 northbound Bellevue to Linwood. You're looking at 55 minutes. In the south sound, 16 west is slow through Gig Harbor with the ride home. And 167 southbound Auburn to Renton, you're looking at 36 minutes. In the Northwest News Radio Traffic Center, I'm Karen Trombley.
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it's Jen from Mill Creek. When I found 101.5 Hank FM and heard these songs, I could not believe how good it was to hear them again. Real country, real variety, 101.5 Hank